This looks familiar. Vaguely familiar. 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
0: Your future is a horror story written by your crime.
2: Your chains are forged by what you say and do.
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1: Nice.
2: Life is full of sweet surprises. 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
1: Oh, yes!

0: Unamana.
1: That was wonderful.
2: Bravo.
1: I loved that.
2: Oh, it was great.
1: Well, it was pretty good.
2: Well, it wasn't bad.
1: Well, there were parts of it that weren't very good,
2: though. It could have been a lot better.
1: I didn't really like it.
2: It was pretty terrible.
1: It was bad.
2: It was awful.
1: It was terrible.
2: Get him away.
1: Hey, boo.
2: Boo.

0: may be good, but let's have one thing understood. Whatever it is, I'm against it. And even when you've changed it or condensed it, I'm against it. I'm opposed to it. On general principles, I'm opposed to it.
1: He's opposed to it. In fact, indeed, that he's opposed to it.
0: For months before my son was born, I used to yell from night till morn, whatever it is, I'm against it. And I've kept yelling since I first commenced it.

My son is right, I'm quick to fight, I'm from a fighting clan. When I'm abused or badly used, I always get my man. No matter if he's in Peru, Paducah, or Japan, I go ahead alive or dead, I always get my man.

0: congratulations, Professor.
1: Yes, nothing at all.
0: Wonderful, Professor.
2: Marvelous.
3: All right, scram, boys. I'll meet you in the barber shop.
4: You know, you're interfering with my studies.
5: He must think I'm terrible.
4: But I think you're wonderful. You're beautiful.
5: Are you making love to me?
4: Why not?
6: Everyone says I love you. The cop on the corner and the burglar too. The preacher in the pulpit and the man in the pew says I love you. Everyone, no matter who.

I always get. I always get. I always get. I always get. I always get. I always get.

0: Well, maybe for the first lesson, it's better if you don't sing. And if you don't sing, I think it's a much better yet. I'll sing. Everyone says I love you. The great big mosquito when he's sting you. The fly when he gets stuck on the fly paper too says I love you. Every time the cow says moo, she's a making the wolfie very happy too. And the rooster when he holler cock-a-doodly-doodly-doo says I love you. Christopher Columbo, he writes the Queen of Spain a very nice little note. And he's right all over you, maybe. And then he get himself a great big boat. He's a wiser guy, what do you think? Columbo do, when he's a come here in 1492. He say to Pocahontas, atcha, fatcha, catchy goo. That means you little son of a gun, I love you. Maybe it's better if I don't sing too, huh?
1: Yes.
0: All right, I'll play.
2: I love good music.
3: So do I. Let's get out of here.
2: Sit down.
3: I've got to stay here. But there's no reason why you folks shouldn't go out into the lobby till this thing blows over.

0: No one's allowed to smoke or tell a dirty joke, and whistling is forbidden.
1: We're not allowed to tell a dirty joke. There will be no gun.
0: If chewing gum is chewed, the chewer is pursued, and in the hoose cow hidden.
1: If we choose to chew, we'll be pursued.
0: If any form of pleasure is exhibited, report to me and it will be prohibited. I'll put my foot down, so shall it be. This is the land of the free. The last man nearly ruined this place. He didn't know what to do with it. If you think this country's bad off now, just wait till I get through with it. The country's taxes must be fixed, and I know what to do with it. If you think you're paying too much now, just wait till I get through with it. I will not stand for anything that's crooked or unfair. I'm strictly on the up and up, so everyone beware. If anyone's caught taking graft, and I don't get my share, we stand them up against the wall, and pop goes the weasel.
1: So everyone beware, who's crooked or unfair. No one must take a bit of graft, the rest of it to share.
0: If any man should come between a husband and his bride, we find out which one she prefers by letting her decide. If she prefers the other man, the husband steps outside. We stand him up against the wall and pop goes the weasel.
1: The husband steps outside, when he wishes his bride. They stand him up against the wall and take him for a wife.
2: You have an appointment at the House of Representatives. Good heavens, you can't go with your trousers up.
3: I can, eh? Well, they'll never catch me any other way. My car! His Excellency's car!
4: His Excellency's car!
5: His Excellency's car!

I'm in a hurry. To the House of Representatives. 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If you run out of gas, get Ethel. If Ethel runs out, get Mabel. Now step on it. Well, it certainly feels good to be back again.

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One of you kids has to talk. Mama wants to know who stole that jam, who's been rifling all those goodies, and her leg of lamb. Seems to me you're acting kind of flustered. 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

0: muscles start relaxing. 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
1: La la la.
0: Come along and see Buffalo Bill with his lasso. Just a little classic by Mendel Picasso. Here is Captain Spaulding exploring the Amazon. 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
1: La la la, la la la, la la la, la la la.
0: Here is Grover Whalen unveiling the Trilon. Over on the west coast we have Treasure Island. Here's Nijinsky doing the rumba. Here's her social security.

0: 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For he went and married Lydia. I said Lydia.
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2: And he's doing rather well, don't you think?
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1: But how about Chardonnay?
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1: This is an American Navy girl. 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